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0: Rise and Shine, Mark Vibes, it's a brand new day. 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
0: Yes, today is June 3rd. 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

0: man na mo i-release, asa mo na i-plastar. But yes, no, right after ABS-CBN and then kato na himong sikat ang ato ang mga songs, ang inyohang mga songs, sunod-sunod na, oh,
1: yes,
0: bitaw,
1: sunod
0: no?
1: Na Vispop, sila na din Kurt Fix, sila na din sila Jackie Chan. So, it was really nice seeing the evolution of it all.
0: Tinood. Yeah. And of course, you've kanang made relationship, no, sa ABS-CBN, ang K-Boys.
1: Yes.
0: Kumusta ang inyohang relationship now na lain-lain na gyud mo priority sa kinabuhi?
1: Actually, after I left, wala ra ginausab. Mura gyapon may igsuon.
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1: 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Karon nga nang larga na sila, we check in from here and there. Actually, si Daryl, before siya nilarga, nagkauban mi sa UC.
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1: 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So, nagkasabay, gyud mig trabaho na sa ni Daryl. So, niya na, dyan ko niya nga, grabe, 17 years old pa ko, nagsugod at nagtrabaho.
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1: Yeah, so grabe dyan. So, everything's good niya. Si Sir Greg, from time to time, check in here and there po niya. Mm. 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
0: I remember sa una, when kanang you were sure about unsa nagyud ang imuhang kuhaon. 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
1: I remember this actually. We were in SM. And we were walking dito sa kanang place nga asa ang bowling alley nila before. I think nagstorya ta ato because I just na-fail mangugo sa akong first year. I was so sad. I was depressed. And then, inyong gistoryaan because I wanted to quit. Kaya naman doon Gani, what you said, I always remember what you said, dong showbiz is fleeting. That's what you said. And that's what my mentor coach Jay Onchuan, may she rest in peace, that's what she always says. And Sir Greg always says nga, you always invest in something nga stable in the long term. So I think mautong nagduha-duha na naod ko mamundang eh, mamunsa mo. So mauto siya, that really pushed me. Inyuhang words, akong mga mentors, which is apil po gana, langga neda. So mauna siya, kainumdum ko na actually, ganyan ka, udong niya, after anak, pwede na ko magpa-check up. Diba? So ito, naabot na taan niya.
0: I know, right? Wala pa ko nakapa-check up niya, but yes, I'm very happy na naana ka there, no? You're a doctor. Okay. Usay mo hang specialista. Unsa ka?
1: So wala ko na go into residency training. So when you finish manggood your training as a doctor, which is 4 years in med school and PGI SHIP, which is postgraduate, you take the board exam. Ideally, for some people they immediately go into residency training. So that's when dira na ta mahimong internal medicine, pediatrics, family medicine, surgeon. So for me kay wala lang ko ni diritso because of kanang naaman ko yung mga responsibilities sa among family ba. So it's very common for first generation doctors kana ganing nagpave sad sila sa ilang own way. So I've been a general practitioner for 5 years.
0: Five years now.
1: And na ako sa provincial hospital, under ko sa provincial health office karon, and I'm also in St. Vincent and UC Med and private clinics.
0: So general practice.
1: Yes, general practice.
0: So kanang mga walay mga specific nga ipamati adto ni mo.
1: Yes. So bata, tiguwang, usahay mabdos. So yeah, mo cater mi ana, but we all if naay mga butang nga kinahanglan tanaw no specialista, then ang number one rule is i-refer gyud para ma-optimize na to ang care sa patients.
0: And now that you're like you're a doctor now, no, I feel like kana mangingon ana nga profession, di ba? I mean, ano nga profession, kanang, ano mo ba? You're also public servants. Because, even if, no, nga, kanang, mubayad para magpa-check up, may nana ba? Kanang, you also have to make sure na maayo ang inyohang pasyente, di ba? So, 5 years na ka, no? So far, unsay mo mga, kanamang, I mean, ani di ay, di ba? Compared sa unang, wala, di pa, wapakaga-practice. You thought, abi man ako ginani ang doktor niya in ani man di ay.
1: One very, I think most of the people right now, especially katong mag muhangad no nga mahimo silag doctor, especially mga senior high, college, and ang ilag yung tanaw is they look at these doctors like they're instant millionaires.
0: Yes.
1: Ana.
0: Mm.
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0: or kung asan ako i-direct akong energy because of course being a doctor, I immediately knew that I had to stop my vaping, my drinking. So I had to look for something that I could fixate on. Wala siya pinakasakto. 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So, we were looking for a coffee shop dito minakakuan nga. There's this thing in coffee called specialty coffee. It's where coffees are graded, are scored. So if you score above 80, then it's specialty grade. So lahi siya from our commodity coffee nga atong usually gina-consume. So we were looking for a specialty coffee shop that time. Timing kaayo during that time nami sa lahog. And we went to this coffee called Onward Coffee. And that's where I tasted a coffee nga gi-roast sa Hong Kong.
1: Alright.
0: And sa iyang bag, we didn't look at the price tag.
1: Okay.
0: Sa iyang bag, dayon siya orange marmalade, jasmine, apricot with a tea-like finish. I was like, sabay. So, when I tasted it, langga neda, I was like, what is this?
1: Oh.
0: Yan ako nga, unsay gibuta? Unsay nang buta? 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
1: Confused na tayong tanong. Sige.
0: Ano ako nga, uy, tilawin. Na. And she was like, unsay ni kape ni? So, dito, gasugod tanan. Everything evolved from there. And then, moving forward, I met a lot of people who are also trailblazers, I think, in the coffee industry in Cebu. Na-reconnect ko with Gio.
1: Visitation, yes.
0: From Good Cup. And one of the very meaningful partnerships nga akong na-abdan is from Risk Coffee. This one.
1: Ah, yes. Alright.
0: So,
1: okay.
0: Si Kurt, he's the owner of Risk. A friend of Lore from Dumaguete said, Manggun nga, if you wanna learn, shout out to Ned, the owner of Broodways. If you wanna learn coffee, taga-asa mong kabro, o taga Cebu siya. Bay, dool ka sa punta na dito ang Risk Coffee. If mga pilang ka dito, bay, niya mo ingon ka nga ganahan kag kape, they will vomit their knowledge to you.
1: Oh my God.
0: And so true enough. Yes, go.
1: Yes,
0: it's a roaster and a coffee laboratory. So, if mo ingon tag your usual aesthetic cafe, that's not the goal.
1: Okay.
0: The goal there is for you to go and taste coffee. Specialty coffee, like being presented in the best way possible. So, dito na ko na learn how all these things about coffee, how it's grown, what influences it, even the water that we're using. Diba? It's so crazy to me. So, dito ko na. So I was looking for something to fixate on. Na fixate jud ko.
1: Guys, good job si coffee oi.
0: So moto, shout out to Risk Coffee team. I think they're tuned in sad. So shout out to Kurt and all the team that are at Risk. We're actually going there after. Ganahan ka mauban. Mag-cupping mi sa ilahang coffee dito. So shout out to you guys. Dako kay kog nakuha nga knowledge from them gyud. And also to all the coffee people that I met. Diri sa ko naka-realize, Miss Nets, that the people in the coffee industry here are very welcoming. If makaibaw sila nga, ganahan kag kape bay? Like kuwang na lang ilibre nila ang ilang gipanghimo sa imo, patilawon kanila. Murag gyud siya ingon ana. So it was that also drew us in, me and Bambi kay. And then eventually ganahan na din ko mo brew because di man magsakit yan tiyan sa ipang brew na ko nga pour over.
1: All right. Oh, yeah. Okay.
0: Dako mga shakes mask. Oh, lami. So, ako sa dyan.
1: 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Humo ko gilaw ni Tosad. 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Okay.
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1: 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But, okay, I want to know. Nag-learn ka, nag-cut-on ka, nag-connect ka with people nga suhito, expert. And now, you're brewing your own.
0: Yes.
1: Alright, how do you do this? Asa man ni na kay space, balayra, unsa man ni siya? Asa man ni mo gi-insert sa imuhang busy schedule as a doctor?
0: So, this happens on my day offs.
1: Okay.
0: So, of course, I have the help of my family. Si na mama, ako uncle, si Madel is helping me.
1: Madel is here.
0: Madel's helping me with marketing. Kanayon ko niya nga, kanang imo

0: we're really aiming mangod for something that is not overly sweet.
1: Yes.
0: Yeah, so mo na ako
1: unang comment ni mo.
0: This is because of mama. So akong mom mangod kay hinawayon magina siya, di ba? You've met her.
1: Oh, yes.
0: Di ba? So she will never, like, wag gina filter ako, mom. So ang akong giapas nga palette was actually iyaha.
1: Okay.
0: Okay. 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
1: Alright.
0: So it turns out, daghan si Diag, parehas og taste buds ako, mama.
1: Yes.
0: So mo to thankful kay ko for everyone who's supporting. Dadyo yung mga repeat orders. Five bottles is stock nila. So, and then after ato, we just worked on research nga how we can extend the shelf life and everything.
1: Oo, kana, yeah. I think money crucial.
0: Yeah, because dira magud madaot, yung mapanusan.
1: Yeah.
0: And then eventually, it grew into a coffee cart. And then,
1: moto na siya, na coffee cart ang
0: Code Brew. Yes, right. Code Brew by a couple of beans. So you can follow us on Instagram and join us in our coffee journey. Sa dira po nga Instagram is we highlight the different coffee places. Dira ginagasugod. Langga Neda. It was mag-visit lang yung may coffee shop.
1: Yeah. Yes, I remember na nga moment na mo-permi na kong makita sa imuhang content. And kung ka-cool niya, syempre, ganahan patag-coffee. Kung ganahan, I remember telling my husband, yung ko, Daddy, let's also do this. I think, si, you know, mag-hop lang, ana-ana. Yeah. And then, the next thing, nakita na ako, you were like posting, ko, oh, so naging mo siya business. Oh, diba? Nice kayo.
0: So, it started from there, yun. And then, with the support of everyone, kanang who ordered again and again and again. Thankful kay me kay it really kept us going and it really pushed us ba nga. Because mangayo ang good feedback, like mangayo jud ko feedback.
1: Oh, di kanya nung an.
0: Oh, actually ingna ko ba kumusta. So honest feedback lang, it pushes us on how we can improve.
1: Yes.
0: Because we're always thinking of our target market. It's always, it's never unsa may ganahan ako nga coffee.
1: Yeah.
0: It's more of unsa may ganahan nila nga kape that could fuel their day. So kana I would also like to take this time nga mo thank you sa tanan nga mo buy no from us from Code Brew. Thank you kayo for supporting a small business and for trusting us with your coffee needs.
1: Yes. Oo, 'di ba? Because Fidel, excuse me. Ang mga tao karon, I don't know kung same mino, pero feeling na ko sakto ka. Daghan ang same ni mami ni mo, mama ni mo nga dili ganahan og overly sweet.
0: Yeah.
1: We ako automatic if I take something super sweet, I feel like awa na, mataas na akong sugar.
0: Yes.
1: Ana man dayon. Ana dayon, 'di ba? So something na atong i-take na dili bito dayon ka magpanic, di ka mag-overthink, di din ka mag-guilty, and you just enjoy the moment na imo siyang giinom.
0: Yes.
1: That you're sipping actually a really kanang nindot lami nga coffee. In ana, and that's why important na namo. All most of the time ang good when you ano sabi ko, it's too sweet.
0: Yes.
1: Ang imorang mga kwan, it's really the mas daghan ang inani, ana na.
0: Yes.
1: Ako dyan, I remember kung coffee good siya.
0: Yeah.
1: Even if it's not black, it's na siya other ko. Coffee akong matilawan fee. I love it. Then the same.
0: Thank you so much.
1: Ay, ana, tinuod na. And because, kung ano ko, black ragyod po ko.
0: Yes, I noticed.
1: Ay, diba? Black ragyod ko, kami ni husband. So, di kayo ganahan mo try yung other ko. But because, at that time, when I nag-connect me ni Fidel, I wanna support you. Kasi I'll try, diba? I'll get the two black and then I'll try all the one of each. Because I really wanna support. And then, moto, then, I'm very excited with
0: the new variant.
1: Variants we, na ona today. So lain-lain ba siya fee or naagyoy kanang variants nga nakatatak jud sa Code Brew?
0: Yes, so ang nakatatak jud sa Code Brew is what we call Code White. So this was inspired by because it's strong mangod. And naka-think ko ana nga word because katugang during that linog na murag nanginahanglan mi kanang isog yu kay nga kape ba.
1: Right.
0: So I started giving it out there and yeah, there's a term mangod for in the ER called Code White where all hands on deck gud siya.
1: Okay.
0: So I think that's it because strong siya nga coffee, it's approachable, dili siya ina nakatamis, but it will give you that energy nga mo last nimo for a very long time.
1: Mm-hmm.
0: Yeah, so maogi na siya ang amo ang signature. It's the Code White. And then the Code Black, which the thing that you like, maoto siya ang amo ang signature nga black coffee. So unlike how people would usually prepare it using cold brew, katoganing ilang steep for 18-24 hours, we pull it as an espresso and then mag-add mi gamay minerals sa among water just to

0: balance everything out, and then maunang even if it's black, you can still taste dried fruits. Kata yung ingon na chocolate. Yung ano naman ingon, ano yung flavors.
1: Wala ni Ara. Okay. Yeah.
0: So, kana siya. It started with Code White and then Code Black.
1: All right. And then, every once in a while, naka-i-introduce variant. Para so, lang, ang karon nga week?
0: Yeah. This week, we had Code Amber, which is our brown sugar nga oat latte. Mm-hmm. And then, we had burnt cookie something kay... Mm-hmm. Murag naganahan, we saw the kitchen, so oh, dahan ba tayo peanut butter, so sige daw, so ayan daw na to. So okay. Yeah, so mauna siya from time to time. And then we also have the stat di ay, it's a 150 ml nga drink. If you go to cafes, dili mo ganahan og latte nga daghan kayong milk, you can order a flat white. It's served hot ra gyud. So sa amuang line sa Cold Brew, we serve that same drink but we place it in a bottle, and we had to engineer it in a way nga dili siya mawala ang iyahang flavors and aromatics and nuance even when it's chilled. So mao na siya ang daghang yung kanang things nga ma-fixate on.
1: Diba? So ang shelf life ani Fidel, pila ka days?
0: So for Code White, we tested everything out good sa akong ka-OC. We eventually got down to best siya consume 10 days.
1: All right.
0: From the preparation of the batch. Kay karon man good, we also partnering with silang Nicole Poison sa Play Sprouts. So we were doing placement there sa amuang bottles pod. So dito kuha na mo nga, if approaching na kay 10 days, we always replenish the stock.
1: Okay.
0: We always want it fresh.
1: Okay.
0: Di mi ganahan nga basin day mataimingan nga madaot ana ba. So kana siya 10 days of that stored in a refrigerator nga capable of around mga 2 to 4 degrees Celsius siguro, ina mo na optimal.
1: Yeah. Syempre, if it's for kanang personal consumption, no, inyo halang family, ikaw mismo, I'm sure di na maabtag 10 days. Ang ako ganyang order sa iyo, maabtag 3 days. 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So, what I'm trying to say is, at least, no, kanang naailain nga, nakailaing option sa kadaghan pod na to nga pwedeng kaadtuan to stay, to have your kanang me time, alone time, naamang yung daghan, but if you can just, like, have your alone time sa office where you are at, and then just order from Code Brew.
0: Yes.
1: Oh, di ba? Nana. Especially here sa mong office. Naragi ko yung area, nook na pwede. So, that's why I'm doing that. And, asa nila pwedeng ma-order ang Code Brew?
0: So, right now, we're exclusively in Instagram lang. But if you guys follow me or Lore sa Facebook, you can go ahead and message us. And we'll make sure to get back to you. Pero... sure ball yun nga maka-reply sa Instagram kay dira yun mi
1: nakatutok
0: all the time. So if you go to Instagram, you can just search Couple of Beans, and you can follow us and shoot us a message if you wanna try. We do weekly drops. So currently we're very thankful because our customers have been ordering a lot good, and we do 80 to 100 bottles per week, and then kana sila i-store na din na nila, and then maghuhat na pud sila sa sunod
1: next,
0: na drop.
1: Yes. Oh,
0: yung mga hoard na pud sila.
1: Diba? So, ang ako, wakaabti og next hoarding. Si Mary Del Cascabel is saying, hi, brother. Engan si Mary Del. Hello to you. Alright. So, kana, mga ka-vibes, ang bagong gikabisihan ni Fidel, aside that he is also focusing on being a doctor, a general practitioner, and now, na siya is small business. It's always nice to support no small business.
0: Yes.
1: Because daghan kaayo tag mga talented na mga small business owners bitaw that really needs help and more exposure out there para mas mapakatap bitaw nato, no, ang mas kanang Okay. Can I, quality ba? No? Quality, mm-hmm. no? Sa produkto. Of course, naatay own decision, nag-asa na to gusto, but at least, matry na to ang lain-laing options. Nako, I think we are running out of time, Fidel. But right now, pwede may promote, asa ka na clinic, diba? Or asa ka nga hospital, yes, para yes, sa yes. mga

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0: 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Engineer Mark Anthony De La Cruz with ECE license number 001-9068. Virgilio Villanueva and Antonio Igas. 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

0: 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Virgilio Villanueva and Antonio Igas. 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